do what they told ya. Now you do what they told ya. Now you do what they told ya. Now you do what they told ya.

Come here, baby. You know you drive me up a wall, the way you make good for all the nasty tricks you pull. Seems like we're making up more than we're making love.